we have a very, very, very special guest. Somebody I really, really admire. I think it's wonderful that he came all the way over here to do this two songs with me. Please give a big, big welcome for the one and only Dave Stewart.

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1: Hail Mary's in the sky. 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
2: 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One thing out of place, ready to go. 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
1: 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He got some things. 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

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To all the people that lived above the buildings that I was hustling from that called the police on me when I was just trying to make some money to feed my daughter. It's all good. 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
1: Okay, but I'm warning you.
0: Warning me about what? Man, this zipper's tight. Here, why don't you lay down?
1: That's what I'm trying to tell you.
0: Stop trying to tell me things. Pull.
1: But.
0: Come on, pull.
1: I'm warning you.
0: Mary, sweet mother Jesus.

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0: 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Hurry up, Grace.
1: Man, these are weird. I guess the tag goes in the back.
0: Hurry up.
1: Okay. Okay, how do I look?

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You're sort of wild and kind of lazy.

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It's what makes you go against the grain. When they tell you no, but you got to show your friends and foes it's time for change. It's what makes you go. It's what makes you grow. It's what makes you go against the grain. 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It's what makes you cope. It's what makes you grow. It's what makes you go against.

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2: Every time I hear this song, I think about Rod Temperton, the composer. Quincy Jones brought him to the project Give Me the Night, and this is the title song, Give Me the Night, from an incredible...

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2: Northwest outfit, we have some
0: turn off all our
2: lights. Flight attendant will be coming through the cabin.
0: Oh,
2: all
0: right.
2: Cabs, trash.
0: Street fair.
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0: do last night?
1: We did two whole cars. It was me, Dez, and Mean 3, right? And on the first car, in small letters, it said, "All you see is," and then, you know, big, you know, black silver letters that said, "Crime in the city," right? It just took up the whole car. Yeah, it was a whole car and shit. Then it was a, you know.
2: Escúchela, la ciudad respirando. 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

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And that's the way you just lock into it, you know. And once you locked into it, you had it going. When the horn started to hit, then you thought big band. And you just, to me, that was, hey, hit with the band. And that made the whole thing sound like it was exploding, you know.

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And that music was the basis, really the basis for all jazz rock almost. You know? And the drum parts were what we flipped out on, as much as anything. The way the drums, bass, guitar, keyboards, and vocals all work together, interlocking. You know? So I think that they were the music. You know, the rhythm is the music, and the drums